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1: Ben, so I'm thinking about playing John Party next. 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
1: 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Look me up. 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C-O-R-E-Y on radio. So you got a birthday coming up here in a couple days. How are you going to celebrate, you think?
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1: Still don't understand how they have a music video for this with horses in it, but nobody's riding them. 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

morning at 6 a.m. If you love games, we'll play a round of the Bobby Feud. And then also we'll talk about my very first ever Father's Day. And then good news at 55 after every hour. That's Monday morning on the Bobby.

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Number one for new country and home of Bobby Bones, 92.9 The Bull. How about the news that Jelly Roll there getting a divorce with Bunny? Did not have that on my bingo card for 2026, and they're getting ready to celebrate their 10th anniversary, which is coming up in August.

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1: Zach Top, he is working hard on a new album. 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My name's Corey. 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

Monday morning at 6 a.m. If you love games, we'll play a round of the Bobby Feud. And then also we'll talk about my very first ever Father's Day. And then good news at 55 after every hour. That's Monday morning on the Bobby Bone Show.

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1: Aldean, part of that soundtrack on a Saturday night. Welcome to iHeart Country House Party. I'm Wayne D. She's Tay, looking for the first call of the night. Want to make the phone ring? We'll put you on the radio. 1-877-367-4432.

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92.9 The Bull, Tucson's number one for new country. Big week for Bethany. She won her share of our $250,000. Celebrating America 250 by giving away even more cash. We'll fire that up again Monday morning. Make sure you're here for it, all right? Casey Musgraves, part of your Saturday night song.

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1: 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If you have to Google that, Keith is going to help us. Coming up another 10. He's our special guest. Sit tight.

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1: 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Show is called iHeart Country House Party. It's Wayne D. Tay from Nashville, our special guest Keith Urban. More with him after 8. New Kane Brown. This is called Woman.

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0: All right, first we start things out with Luke Combs. And listen, he appreciates music and understands those that do, right? When he caught wind of a TikTok video showing a third grade class at Carmel Elementary in Maine listening to his music, all to help them focus during their writing time, the singer reached out. How cool is that? He actually sent the class and their teacher a record player along with an autographed vinyl copy of his The Way I Am album. The teacher then, she posted a TikTok of the class singing along to his new gift. It was so cool. All right, next, so just in time for our country's 250th birthday, a long-lost patriotic Charlie Daniels song has been released. It's called My Home, and it was actually originally recorded in 2014 for a Macy's 4th of July television special, but the song was prominently featured during the broadcast, and it was just never really, like, officially released. Largely forgotten over the years, Charlie Daniels Jr. rediscovered it last year and worked to get it polished up and ready for release. All right, speaking of Macy's, right, the Macy's 4th of July fireworks special won't just be over the New York City skyline. In fact, they'll be on stage as well. Just yesterday, it was announced that the celebration will feature performances from Noah Kahan, Post Malone, Salt and Pepper, BB Rexha, Shaboozey, and Blake Shelton. And it'll be broadcast live on July 4th from 8 p.m. to 10 p.m. Eastern Pacific Time on NBC. It'll even be featured on Peacock, too. That's your iHeartCountry Roundup with Tay.
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92.9 The Bull, Tucson's number one for new country. So excited. This Alan Jackson show is happening in Nashville at Nissan Stadium in just a few weeks here. And literally everybody is on the lineup. It's his last show ever. Then he's retiring from touring. Try and get you some of that coverage here in the next couple of weeks. Yeah.

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1: 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We actually have a ton of interview clips up as well and catching up with some of your favorite artists at iHeartCHP. 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
1: 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We're celebrating again Monday. 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
2: 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I'm glad that I finally won.
1: That's what I'm saying. Congratulations. We're celebrating America 250, a large piece of money waiting for you. Going to be here to win it Monday, though.

0: 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I'm doing a radio show. I'm answering phones. We're hanging with Keith Urban, and Tay goes, did you know Jonathan is the oldest?
1: What did you just find? Living land animal.
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1: 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A giant tortoise.
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1: 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It's Wayne D. Today's show is iHeart Country House Party. We love us some Luke Bryan. I'm going to talk to him on the show in a little while. Check out his latest, Country, and She Knows It.

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1: Thanks for letting iHeart Country House Party be the soundtrack to your Saturday night. You got Wayne D, Tay Hamilton, and some positivity coming up. She's got an In the Feel story hitting you in just under 10 minutes. Sit tight. Love this new Ella Morgan. Play it after Gabby.

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1: There's Jordan Davis. Talked to him just a couple of weeks ago. That full podcast is up on our Instagram. It's at iHeartCHP. Go check that out when you get a sec. There's a lot of great interviews up there you want to see. Brand New Country. Might even meet this guy for the first time with this song. Graylin James, Water at a Wedding, is on iHeart Country House Party.

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This dude announced a massive tour by dropping old school record players in front of arenas all over the country. Did it here in Nashville. Zach Toppin, south of Sanity.

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1: There's Ella Langley right here on iHeart Country House Party. So we got this program, right? It's called iHeart Country on the Verge. That's where we hear a new artist, we hear their song, and we're like, we got to get this on the radio. Did that with this, Stella Lefty. Song is called Boston. If it's new, it's always first on iHeart CHP. On a

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2: If you are listening to us in San Antonio right now, cover your ears. It's Wayne Diate, but congrats to Knicks fans. Had their big parade Thursday. Well, Ben Stiller, massive Knicks fan, says it's time to work on a documentary. He's putting in work as we speak. Supposed to be on HBO maybe sometime in the fall. Here's Carrie now.

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1: 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Money's back Monday for yourself to win. Good luck. Here's Zach John King now.

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This is iHeart's Country House Party. Wayne D, Tay, Dunn, Leavin', love ya. Can't wait to do it again next weekend, next Saturday night. We'll see you then. It's Taylor Swift's new song.

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7: Hey, everybody, welcome to show number 1626. It's After Midnight. I'm Granger Smith, your host. Happy Sunday. Happy day of rest. I hope you get some, by the way. And I've got a good news story I want to read for you. Hang tight for that. I've also got a Nashville news story with Ann Hudson, a bunch of stories about your favorite stars out there in Nashville, and I'm also playing a bunch of their good country music for you. Hang tight, it's Sunday. It's officially After Midnight.

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The After Midnight Instagram looks much different than it did just a few weeks ago, but it's more than just the look. 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

0: 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Ann Hudson is about to jump on and share some Nashville news with us. Ann, what do you have lined up?
1: Oh, no, Granger. I never like divorce news, but unfortunately there is some in the country world. I've got that story coming up in your Nashville news next. I can

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7: Welcome to Sunday, everybody. I'm your host, Granger Smith. So glad to be with you. Thank you for keeping things rolling 24/7, especially early on a Sunday like this. It's a day of rest, and I hope you get some today. My question for you is this. What is your biggest fear? Think about that and call me. 866-607-8383. I'll be playing the best phone calls for that from this week as well. I've got Earl Bibbles Jr. in here, and I've also got a bunch of good country music to play for you. Happy Sunday. Hour number two starts right now.

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1: Hey, Granger. Hey, man, this is Randy in South Carolina. Hey, just getting into work. Hey, listen to you every morning on my way in. And, hey, man, you're doing a heck of a job. Appreciate it, brother. Keep the tunes a-flowing, and, hey, we'll keep it going. That's what I'm talking about.
0: Buddy, I sure appreciate you, Randy. Thank you for calling. New truck, big lady.

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1: 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I bet it's not as big as the one this guy tried to pass off to a Porsche dealership. Yeah, it's a true story. Earl Dibbles Jr. is about to tell you what went down in this dumb criminal story coming up next.

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7: 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I'm Granger Smith, your host. I've got some things that went down on this day in history I want to talk about coming up, plus some Nashville news with Ann Hudson. Those are recent stories from your favorite stars out there in Nashville. Hang tight for all of this early on a Sunday, late on a Saturday. We are After Midnight.

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1: 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I'll tell you about that, plus other things that went down on this day in history coming up in two songs.

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Hey, thank you for starting your Sunday here with me on After Midnight. What woke you up so early this morning? 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
1: Hey, Granger, it's Amy from Colorado Springs, Colorado. I'm on my way to work this morning as a nurse. I have a busy 12-hour shift ahead of me. Hope everyone has a great day. Thank you for everything you do.
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0: 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Stick around. Ann Hudson is coming up with the latest buzz from Nashville. And give us a tease of what you got coming up.
1: Oh, no. Granger, we need to send some prayers up for Tyler Farr. I'll explain coming up in your Nashville news next.

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8: Weekend third shifters, thank you for keeping things running. It's After Midnight, Sunday edition. I'm your host, Granger Smith. Good morning. I've got this question. What is one bill you would just love to never have to pay again? I've got some good phone calls. I'm going to play the best from this week on that. And I still want to hear from you. 866-607-8383. Also, Earl Dibbles Jr., the country boy, has got a dumb criminal story to share for us. A bunch of good country music on the way. Hour number four starts right now.

Tucson's number one for new country, 92.9 The Bull. So what do you think is one bill you would just love to never have to pay again? Call me with that. My number is 866-607-8383.

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It may still be Saturday night where you are. I thank you for being here. 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

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Earl is going to be here to share this true story that happened next.

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7: Sunday early risers, welcome to After Midnight with me, Granger Smith, your host. I've got some good news I want to read for y'all, besides the fact that it's Sunday. Plus some Nashville news with Ann Hudson, stories about your favorite stars out there in Nashville. Hang tight for all of this coming up. We are After Midnight.

92.9, the Bull, Tucson's number one for new country. Early Sunday, welcome to it. How about we get the day going with some good news? I just happen to have some I'll share with you in two songs. Blaine?

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1: Hey, Granger. My name is Domingo Rodriguez. I'm a truck driver down here in Ocala, Florida. Just listening to your show, man. Love it. Keep on doing the great work, man. 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
0: Domingo, appreciate you, buddy. Keep that greasy side down, bro.
2: 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I showed up in boots and ruined your blind tie affair.

0: 92.9, the Bull, Tucson's number one for new country. Ann Hudson is about to jump on and share some Nashville news with us. Ann, what do you have lined up?
1: Oh, no, Granger. I never like divorce news, but unfortunately there is some in the country world. I've got that story coming up in your Nashville news next.

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1: 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And Granger Smith is the voice that keeps the night going strong. 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
1: Oh, thank you so much for sharing your day of rest, at least a little part of it, this Sunday here with me on After Midnight, y'all. 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I'm Granger Smith, coming to you all from home this morning in Central Texas. 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
7: Coming into the home stretch, one final hour of Sundays After Midnight starts right now. Welcome. I'm Granger Smith, your host. There are things that went down on this day in history I want to talk about coming up. Plus some Nashville news, recent things that have gone down in Nashville that Ann Hudson is going to catch you up with. All of this on this final hour. Thanks for being here.

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1: Hey, Granger, my name is Cody. I'm calling from Tulsa, Oklahoma. Just calling to see how you are doing. Hope you're having a great night. Have a good one.
0: Appreciate you, Cody. Thank you for calling, brother. Take my

0: Tucson's number one for new country, 92.9 The Bull. Stick around. Ann Hudson is coming up with the latest buzz from Nashville. And give us a tease of what you got coming up.
1: Oh, no. Granger, we need to send some prayers up for Tyler Farr. I'll explain coming up in your Nashville news next.

92.9 The Bull. It's officially the end of Sundays After Midnight, but I'm not finished if you don't want to be finished. We can continue this show over on Yee Yee Radio. 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

daddy's stepdads. 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Number one for new country. 92.9 The Bull.

Number one for New Country, 92.9, The Bull. We're up and at it, rolling through that Sunday morning. If I can do anything for you, let me know. At Aaron Michael FM on my Instagram, X, and TikTok, as we crank up Jordan.

Number one for new country and home of Bobby Bones at 92.9 The Bull. Did you know that 70% of people said they hate sharing food? 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

tomorrow morning at 6 a.m. If you love games, we'll play a round of the Bobby Feud. And then also we'll talk about my very first ever Father's Day. And then good news at 55 after every hour. That's tomorrow morning on the Bobby Bone Show. Hey, whiskey.

It's Aaron Weigel at 92.9 The Bull, number one for new country. You ever hear us play a song, but you can't remember the title of the artist? You know, you can get that right on our website. Just look for recently played songs at thebulltucson.com.

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1: Yeah.

This is the day you're on the same list with Luke Bryan, Luke Combs, Thomas Rhett, Jason Aldean, and Dierks Bentley. Just a bunch of good old dads getting celebrated today. 92.9.

92.9, The Bull for Tucson. Hope that Sunday morning going wonderful for you. Thank you for having us on. This guy, man, he is just putting out hit after hit. A big one here from Chase, Matthew, and Darlin'. Wow.

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0: 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All right? Happy Father's Day.
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Number one for new country, 92.9, The Bull. I hope that weekend is treating you wonderful. Thank you for making us part of it. I'm Aaron Michael. I do have Luke Bryan's the latest on the way for you. This dude, man, is such a cool guy. George Burrs, this is Country Songs.

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at 6 a.m. If you love games, we'll play a round of the Bobby Feud. And then also we'll talk about my very first ever Father's Day. And then good news at 55 after every hour. That's tomorrow morning on the Bobby Bone Show. Jeez.

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0: 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The Bull. 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

Number one for new country and home of Bobby Bones, 92.9 The Bull. It's Brooke Taylor. I hope you're having such a great Father's Day. My favorite part of the show happens next, our daily upload. 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

0: 92.9 The Bull, number one for New Country. It's Brooke Taylor. It's Father's Day. So we're doing some fun dad jokes here on the show. If you have one, you can send it in.
1: Three golf clubs walk into a bar. The first one orders a beer. The second one orders a glass of wine. The bartender asks the third one, "What can I get for you?" He says, "Nothing. I'm the driver."

0: tomorrow morning at 6 a.m. If you love games, we'll play a round of the Bobby Feud. And then also we'll talk about my very first ever Father's Day. And then good news at 55 after every hour. That's tomorrow morning on the Bobby Bones Show.
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0: 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It's Brooke Taylor welcoming Kane Brown coming Thursday, August 13th. 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

tomorrow morning at 6 a.m. If you love games, we'll play a round of the Bobby Feud. And then also we'll talk about my very first ever Father's Day. And then good news at 55 after every hour. That's tomorrow morning on the Bobby.

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Brooke Taylor on 92.9 The Bull, number one for New Country. 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

behind the bull for Tucson. It's Brooke Taylor. To celebrate Father's Day, we are hearing from some of your favorite artists and just what being a dad means to them. We're going to hear from Thomas Rhett here on the show coming up next.

Number one for New Country, 92.9 The Bull. It's Brooke Taylor. Did anybody else see this video of Dan and Shay crashing a wedding? I'm not going to lie to you. Can you imagine just having Dan and Shay show up to your reception and singing a song and just hanging out with your family? So cool.

say so. Tomorrow morning at 6 a.m., if you love games, we'll play a round of the Bobby Feud. And then also we'll talk about my very first ever Father's Day. And then good news at 55 after every hour. That's tomorrow morning on the Bobby Bone Show. Maybe.

92.9 The Bull. It's Brooke Taylor welcoming Kane Brown coming Thursday, August 13th. 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

0: 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It's Brooke Taylor getting to some more of these dad jokes. These are just cracking me up. Celebrating Father's Day today.
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0: 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It's Brooke Taylor welcoming Kane Brown coming Thursday, August 13th. 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

102.9 The Bull for Tucson. It's Brooke Taylor, your favorite dad's checking in with us today here on the show. Parker McCollum's going to tell us what his usual day looks like when he wants to relax coming up next.

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0: 92.9 The Bull for Tucson. It's Brooke Taylor. Hey, happy Father's Day. We got another dad joke to help us get through the day today with a little laughter.
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Tomorrow morning at 6 a.m., if you love games, we'll play a round of the Bobby Feud. And then also we'll talk about my very first ever Father's Day. And then good news at 55 after every hour. That's tomorrow morning on the Bobby Bone Show. It's not a

92.9 The Bull, number one for New Country. It's Brooke Taylor. 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

number one for New Country, 92.9 The Bull. It's Brooke Taylor. You know, we're celebrating America 250 this year, giving you your chance to win your share of $250,000. 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

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It's Brooke Taylor. Just saying, we're glad to have you listening all over Southern Arizona. Just got this request in from Tucson right here on 92.9 The Bull.

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2: It's Brooke Taylor. You know, to celebrate Father's Day, we've been hearing from some of your favorite dads here on the show. Keith Urban says there's a moment when fatherhood just really felt real to him. We're going to hear from Keith Urban coming up next.

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0: 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It's Brooke Taylor. We've been getting through this Father's Day with some pretty good laughs with all these dad jokes you're sending in over on the iHeartRadio app. If you have one, you can tap that red microphone button, but here's another really good one.
1: 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Nothing. 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

tomorrow morning at 6 a.m. If you love games, we'll play a round of the Bobby Feud. And then also we'll talk about my very first ever Father's Day. And then good news at 55 after every hour. That's tomorrow morning on the Bobby Bone Show. I ain't heard you.

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0: Number one for New Country, 92.9 The Bull. It's Brooke Taylor. This dad joke. Okay, it's kind of funny.
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Say so. 92.9, The Bull for Tucson. Oh, we're getting that Sunday fun day rolling for you this afternoon. Thank you for having us on. I'm Aaron Michael. Luke Combs on the way. How about Josh Ross right here?

Tomorrow morning at 6 a.m., if you love games, we'll play a round of the Bobby Feud. And then also we'll talk about my very first ever Father's Day. And then good news at 55 after every hour. That's tomorrow morning on the Bobby Bone Show. See you all.

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tomorrow morning at 6 a.m. If you love games, we'll play a round of the Bobby Feud. And then also we'll talk about my very first ever Father's Day. And then good news at 55 after every hour. That's tomorrow morning on the Bobby Bone Show.

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